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And thanks to Ella tonight. Going to play some Martina McBride in just a bit. She used that talkback mic on the iHeartRadio app requesting Independence Day from Martina. Play that next after Jason Aldean on his big green tractor.

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And we're getting so close to our iHeartRadio Music Festival presented by Capital One. Got one of the stars of our iHeartRadio Music Festival, Kenny Chesney, on the way. Yeah, if you didn't want a trip, that's okay. You can still enjoy it. 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

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Always appreciate you having us on in Eau Claire and Stanley. 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

Country 106.7. And Luke, going to drop his 9th full-length album. He's had some short EPs over the years, some greatest hit stuff. But his 9th album, it's called Signs. It drops next Friday, the 18th.

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0: 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And our iHeartRadio Music Festival coming up the 18th and 19th in Vegas. Eric, he won that trip.
1: Yeah! Oh, my God.
0: He's going to be there. You and me, we'll be watching on Disney Plus and Hulu. That's Friday the 18th, Saturday the 19th. Here's George Strait.

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Hey, it's Heath West, and no matter what you got going on in Altoona or Chippewa Falls, always appreciate you letting us tag along. It's Moose Country 106.7.

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And coming up, Life is a Highway, Rascal Flatts. First, though, we're floating down the Chattahoochee right now. Here's Alan Jackson.

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And if you're working through a short work week, thanks to the 3-day holiday, got a 4-day work week. Only got 2 days down, 2 more to go. Here's Keith Urban now in Better Life.

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And looking someone up online before a first date may have just gotten a lot easier. 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Toby Keith right now. Here's American Ride.

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Always appreciate you having us on in Eau Claire and Stanley. 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

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And Blake Shelton and Gwen Stefani putting out on social media that their dog Betty passed away, 18 years old. Said, thank you, Betty, for all the love and joy you brought into our lives. Here's Blake. God gave me you.

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It's Moose Country 106.7. And we love Kenny and Dolly right there, Islands in the Stream. I'm Heath West. Appreciate you hanging out with me tonight. I'll see you tomorrow. Got Keith Urban right now. Gonna love somebody like you. Have a great night.

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1: Friends in Low Places, what could be considered one of the biggest hit country records of all time. Of course, Garth there. Here's Toby with Who's That Man?

0: 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You're one of us.
1: Brooks and Dunn, brand new man. One great duo deserves another. Montgomery Gentry, where I come from.

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1: Luke Bryan, that is Do I. Here's the biggest hit that the Charlie Daniels Band ever had, which is saying a lot because, boy, all Charlie ever did was churn out hits. Y'all know it. The Devil Went Down to Georgia.
2: The devil went down to Georgia. He was looking for a soul to steal. He was in a bind because he was way behind and he was willing to make a deal. When he came across this young man sawing on a fiddle and playing it hot, and the devil jumped up on a hickory stump and said, "Boy, let me tell you what. I guess you didn't know it, but I'm a fiddle player too. 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Now you play pretty good fiddle, boy, but give the devil his due. I bet a fiddle of gold against your soul because I think I'm better than you.

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1: You're going to miss this. Trace Atkins is a father of young girls. Boy, ain't that the truth. Here's Tim McGraw with Down on the Farm.

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1: Papa Loved Mama, another hit from Lowercase G. Garth Brooks working his way across the country on that mega tour right now. Here's Randy Travis. It's Deeper Than the Holler.

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1: 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I feel lucky.

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1: Boot Scootin' Boogie, the ultimate line dancing hit there from Ronnie and Kix. Here's Kenny Chesney and Uncle Cracker, When the Sun Goes Down.

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1: Knee Deep, the Zac Brown Band with none other than Jimmy Buffett. 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
1: My Kind of Party, that is Jason Aldean. How about Richie McDonald and Company, Lone Star, and what about now?

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You're one of us. Diamond Rio, that is meat in the middle. One great band deserves another. Alabama now. Tennessee River.

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Country power couple, Tim and Faith, it's your love. Here's Travis Tritt. We're going in the other direction now. It's Country Club.

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This is Classic Country. Alan Jackson with Summertime Blues, Country Music Hall of Famer there. Here's Montgomery Gentry, Something to Be Proud Of.

0: 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You're one of us.
1: 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Here's the ZBB, currently making their way across the East Coast. This is Toes.
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5: Finding additional demand for corn. Hello everyone, I'm Brent Barnett with Managing for Profit on Brownfield. Iowa farmer Dan Keitzer is the new first vice president of the Iowa Corn Growers Association and says finding new uses for corn is critical to growers' profitability. On this episode, he specifically points to untapped potential in the biofuel sector.
6: Well, if we stay where we are today, we're in trouble. Because obviously, you know, corn yields tend to go up about 1.6% per year. Carry out goes up. We got to find demand. And obviously, there's a lot of things that can go into that equation. You know, exports have been just excellent. You know, we're going to make an all-time record this year on corn. We're going to make an all-time record on ethanol. Iowa corn and other corn-growing states are working on research-developed products that, you know, may be made from corn. We've been successful at a couple of them, one being MEG, which a lot of plastics is made out of. But, you know, our big demand right now in Iowa, 60% of the corn first grind is an ethanol plant. So biofuels is a big thing. And right now we're running an inclusion rate of about 10.5% of the fuel supply. Probably kind of max that out without getting E15 across the board. And even E15, it'll help take that up, but it won't be overnight. You know, there's a lot of areas of the nation that don't have E15 available. We got to work with fuel distributors and pipeline companies to get E15 out of that terminal made. But then a couple other things that's probably a bigger thing that could be in the future is marine fuel. A lot of these, well, all ocean growing vessels, almost all of them at this point, they're burning tar. Mm-hmm. And it's a very, if you see the smoke, it's a black smoke comes out of them, and they're under a very high need to try to decarbonize, just like every other industry. So they're looking for ways to decarbonize that's economical. It works. And so one thing that does work is about right now there's 350 to 450 ships either on the ocean or being built that are methanol/ethanol engines in them. So when I say that, that means that ship can jump from methanol to ethanol without changing anything. They can actually dump it in the same tank. It's compatible. So if you think, you know, a lot of our products come from Southeast Asia, China. You know, we buy a lot of, you know, Walmart. You know, a lot of stuff comes from there. So, again, a lot of the methanol in the world is made in China. So that ship could leave China on methanol, deliver its goods to a port in the U.S., fill up with ethanol, and then go to its next port of call. And that is a big market. We've got a few hoops to jump through yet. The IMO, the International Marine Organization, they certify all fuels, so we have to get certified, but we're engaged with them on a daily basis working on that. And also, but some of the hoops that we've already jumped through is there's already ships that have sailed with ethanol. The first one was 20% ethanol. There's been one that sailed with 100%. There was going to be one going out of Mobile, Alabama about 2 weeks from now that we were going to be engaged in. We were going to have our Iowa corn fuels trailer down there because, again, a lot of the companies that buy freight from that ship and want that ship to decarbonize were going to be

0: you've ever wondered whether vampires observe daylight savings time,
1: you're a vampire, Michael. Oh, you wait till mom finds out, buddy.
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Jay Moore in the Morning, the show that's done as much for classic country radio as thinking that battery would last one more winter has done for pedestrians.

0: 106.7 is classic country. Mac Wiseman, no one will ever know. We'll never tell. Your secret is safe with us. Good morning to you and welcome to a Thursday, 54 degrees. Man, it's nice out there.
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3: You know what makes me sick? You know what makes me so mad? I just want to take off my clothes and wrap my body in a string of twinkling Christmas tree lights and jump in the tub. Y'all know there's a freak on TV and radio right now. I got a list of helpful hints for Christmas. Lord, it's like we ain't never got through a Christmas before. Them boob tube geniuses got advice for everybody on how to bake cookies, how to handle a screwed up family, the whole thing. But seeing as how these righteous goobers come up with stupid ideas and you people eat it up like Christmas cookies, I might as well join the crowd. Yeah. Here's Earl Pitt's helpful hints for the holidays. All right, number one. Should you give your boss a present? Well, if he's like my boss, he deserves a present like Iran deserves a peace prize. Hell, I already gave a man something. Another year out of my worthless life. What more does he want? My rule is, only pathetic, suck-up, brown-nosing, lapdog losers give their bosses presents. Which means for the majority of y'all out there, so the answer is yes. Rule number two. Should y'all wear some goofy, butt-ugly Christmas idiot get-up to work? Like, for example, Wade Dean Purtle down at the plant. This nutball woman. Been wearing a reindeer antler headband since a week after Thanksgiving. Then she's got that big Santa Claus sweatshirt and a bright red spandex pants. Said she's being festive. Yeah, festive means she looks like Christmas would look if y'all hepped up on a bad acid trip. Do not wear a stupid reindeer antler headband. And please, Lord, don't go wearing no jingle bell shoes or Santa cap or plastic F-ears or Frosty the Snowman sweaters or green and red knee socks. It's Christmas for crying out loud. Not trick-or-treat, you boneheads. Wake up, America! Santa Claus can look like a giant red dork and pull it off. You can't. You look like a giant hemorrhoid with antlers. Now, I hope y'all use these helpful ideas. I'm Earl Pitchamurrican. Pencil.
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Mitch Cotrovato, 6.7 is classic country. Charlie Rich, there won't be any more. Yes, there will. Look for something to do this weekend besides sitting home and watching reruns of My Mother to the Car. Remember that one? The Midwest Farmers Horse Festival.

0: American Association. Going to be busy on Saturday, the 26th Annual Neubauer Memorial at Menominee. Extra payback, $100 minimum per team. That's pretty good. Going to be on Gravel Road near the Countryside Valley Bar out on County Road Q. And getting underway about 1 o'clock. Also this weekend, a pet microchipping event. It's going to take place at Marquardt Motor Menominee. The Dunn County Humane Society is putting this on. Only $5 per pet. And, well, I mean, every day I see stories about some pet being returned to its owner because of being microchipped. Coming up on Sunday, St. John's Catholic Church in the Cooks Valley is having their fall festival. This is a big, they get all kinds of stuff going on, and not the least of which is food. Coming up later on this month, well, a week from Saturday, we've been talking about this, a steel guitar show for disabled veterans. It's a family-friendly event, steal the night away if you want. $10 cover charge, starts at noon, and just goes till there are no survivors. If you're hungry, there's a two-piece chicken under there for $12. Heck of a deal. Classic and traditional country songs. My buddy Eddie Schmidt's going to be there, along with John Lynch, Dave Schrader, Randy Sins, and who knows who might show up. If you're a musician, you are invited to come along. And then a week from Sunday, the Holy Trinity Orthodox Church, oh, their fall festival. This is a biggie, too. We go to this every year because of the cabbage rolls. Oh, what a dinner. Cabbage rolls, mashed potatoes and gravy, green beans, cheese, salad, buns, pumpkin and apple pie and beverage, all of that. And it's Holy Trinity Orthodox Church on First Street, Clayton. What else? Oh, they're about to start up with fish fries again in St. Olaf. Yep. October 2nd, November 6th, and December 4th, and then on to January, February, March. We do this quite often. And so October the 2nd will be the first date. Batter fried or baked fish, French fries or baked potato, veggie salad bar, all of that stuff. $18 adults, much less for the kids. And, yeah, of course, carryouts are available. What do you think?
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2: A Chippewa Falls man is heading to jail after leading police on a chase that ended with him running across a frozen lake. Nicholas Rickey pleaded no contest to drunk driving and fleeing officers. He was sentenced to 300 days in jail with 2 years probation after. The chase happened in January of 2024 when Lake Halley police, with help from Altoona police and several other agencies, pursued him from Business 53. Rickey drove his truck onto Lake Altoona, where it got stuck. Law enforcement caught him as he tried to cross the lake on foot. The Downtown Eau Claire Fall Festival returns for its 37th year this weekend. The festival features street vendors, food trucks, live music, and more. It runs from 10 a.m. to 5 p.m. on Saturday. I'm Chris Turner.
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2: Wisconsin weather. We'll see plenty of sunshine in our forecast for today once again, but the winds are going to be a lot calmer than it was on Wednesday with highs around 80 degrees. For tonight, we'll fall back into the mid to upper 50s with a mainly clear sky and then clear to partly cloudy and mid 80s on Friday. I'm 18 Storm Track meteorologist Austin Haskins.
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0: Well, all right, as long as it's,
1: that's on the outside of the bottle, that's what counts, right?
0: David Lee Murphy,
1: 46, Judy Robin right now, 54 degrees.

0: Michigan Nevada 627 is Classic Country. Let's tell you what Isaac Rick is up to. He's a big honcho at TNS Hardware, as far as he knows. He's right there. Good morning.
1: Morning. Yeah, honcho.
0: I was asking what you're up to this week, and apparently you've just been working.
1: Yeah. This word honcho you speak of, where does the word honcho come from? Because when I was in the Marine Corps, we referred to people being honchos of things also. And not an official term, but I'm wondering where the word honcho comes from. If you're the head honcho, what is a honcho, and where is this an Asian term like gung ho is?
0: I have no idea. It's a term I've heard my whole life.
1: Yeah.
0: So far.
1: I mean, the term gung ho. You know, if you're gung ho, that's actually Chinese, I believe.
0: I remember from my childhood a movie with Randolph Scott entitled Gung Ho,
1: and
0: he was it had something to do with martial arts, as I recall. But
1: if I remember correctly, the way it come across is it was during the Boxer Rebellion, I want to say, in China. There was Marines in China at the time, and the term was used, you know, basically adopted by the Marines that were over there at the time, and that's how the term gung ho, and it means like work together or something like that is what it means. And anyways, that's how it come back over. But the question is, did honcho come back over at the same time? Where does the word honcho come from? Is the crack research department working on this as we speak?
0: Well, it says here that honcho is a restaurant, Mexican food in the restaurant. So perhaps it's a Mexican term, Mexican Hispanic. What does a honcho mean? Okay. Oh, it's Spanish in origin. Sorry. It comes from Japanese. It comes from the Japanese word honcho, which means group leader or squad leader.
1: There you go. That's why you'd be the honcho. Honcho. I bet, you know, and I'm sure of it. Once again, it probably originated or came over in the lexicon via the military. So the Marines being in China and Asia, you know, the word honcho, because that describes, you know, the Japanese describe that as the boss, the honcho. Yeah. So there you go. You're the honcho. Anyway,
0: so,
1: there you are.
0: The war brings us many, many terms. Honcho, fubar, Kilroy.
1: Well, you know, we can't go with the whole fubar thing, comes from. But, you know.
0: You're probably not old enough to remember Kilroy and the Kilroy thing.
1: Yeah, well, the Kilroy was here thing, you know, the graffiti or whatever. That's kind of died. It's never, even my time in the military, it was known about, but you didn't see it anymore.
0: Yeah.
1: You know, I mean, I think that died probably, you know.
0: A World War II thing.
1: World War II days. I mean, that was a big World War II thing, but yeah, beyond that, it wasn't, that's, I haven't seen that in a long, long, long time. Yeah. But anyway,
0: What about Scram Gravy Ain't Wavy?
1: Spam gravy ain't wavy.
0: Scram gravy. You know,
1: scram gravy ain't wavy.
0: Yeah.
1: I never heard that one.
0: That's way before your time, too. There's a comic strip called Smokey Stover. He's a fireman, and they hung signs around the firehouse all the time, and that was one of them. I have no idea what it meant.
1: Yeah. Well. Speaking of way before time, I think it's the comic strip Dagwood apparently had an anniversary. I couldn't believe that thing was from
0: Blondie.
1: Back in the 20s.
0: Yeah. Blondie and Dagwood has been around forever. And my favorite takeaway from that is Dagwood Bumstead saying, "Husbands are a sorry lot," when he was in trouble with Blondie about something. I remember that. There were so many cartoons, and then, of course, going back to my childhood, there were radio programs on in the afternoon that kids listened to, like Captain Midnight, Tom Mix, Superman, all this stuff on radio, and many of those later on became TV shows, but they were much better on radio because you could use your imagination.
1: Yeah, yeah. I mean, I imagine, you know, wasn't the Lone Ranger originally a radio program? And
0: yeah, it was out of WXYZ in Detroit, yeah.
1: Yeah, and
0: Brace Beamer was the Lone Ranger. John Todd was Tonto.
1: Yeah. Probably couldn't get away with being John Todd being Tonto anymore now, could he?
0: No, he couldn't. Oh, man. Well, things change, and sometimes for the better. I remember some of the movies that were made back in the 50s about Indians and Mexicans and stuff, where they used cocaine.

0: Asian people. And a lot of people got really upset about that now. That doesn't happen much anymore that I know of.
1: You know what? What's one of them that has surprised me that has made the cut, and I was watching it not too long ago, and it surprised me at the time when I watch it. Watch the Indiana Jones movies.
0: Yeah.
1: And I think it would have been Indiana Jones and the Temple of Doom or something like that. Anyways, one of the Indiana Jones movies, he's over in like Tibet or something like that. Or maybe it starts out the Raiders of the Lost Ark. Anyways, he's in Tibet, and he ends up, there's a big fight scene with him and a bunch of locals or whatever.
0: Yeah.
1: Well, if you look at you look closely at the film, all the locals have face prosthetics on, like noses and stuff.
0: Oh, really? Huh.
1: Yeah, and it is glaringly obvious when you initially see it, and then it's like everybody does. It's like, you know, they're like, okay, this is what our, you know, Central Asian person is supposed to look like. Punch out a bunch of masks and put them on everybody is basically what it looked like.
0: Oh,
1: and I'm surprised that he hasn't been, you know, that hasn't been called out, that they had a bunch of Caucasian guys playing these, you know, random, you know, Tibetan whatever when they were in the movie. But, yeah, it's kind of interesting that, you know, like I said, when you look at those movies, I remember when they came out, you know, you think, you know, this was in, what, the mid-'80s? And, you know, you thought that the special effects were the greatest thing ever. Now you look at them and it's just hokey as heck. And, you know, it just. So, but anyway, watch them. I think it's the Raiders of the Lost Ark, and they start out in Tibet or something like that. And there's a big fight scene or something. And I just look at the people's makeup. It's kind of interesting.
0: I think you're right. The one about the temple of whatever it was, Temple of Doom. I don't know. I don't know. I've seen all of them. I enjoy those movies a lot. I like that kind of stuff. I'm a pushover.
1: Yeah. Well, I mean, and, you know, interesting. You watch all of his movies, you know, and Goonies and all the rest of them. I mean, once you see his style, you'll see that. I mean, his style was you know, replicated quite a bit in Hollywood because it was, you know, that formula worked, you know. But, you know, when looking at it now, you know, and you can see the entire... you know, when they're not new and you can just look at the entire catalog of his movies and stuff and you look at how he did everything, it was, you know, all the movies are very similar.
0: Not at all like, the special effects of, what was the name, Harryhausen, back in the 1950s, where they used little plastic dinosaurs in the movies.
1: The stop motion dinosaurs.
0: But here on this show we have all guaranteed human. That's
1: guaranteed,
0: that's a big logo now for iHeart. Guaranteed human. And as far as Isaac and I know, we both are, and we hope that you are too, and you'll have a wonderful day and a nice weekend, and we'll get together next week with Isaac. Thank you, Isaac.
1: Yep, we'll see you next week, Jake.
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3: West Wisconsin weather. We'll see plenty of sunshine in our forecast for today once again, but the winds are going to be a lot calmer than it was on Wednesday with highs around 80 degrees. For tonight, we'll fall back into the mid to upper 50s with a mainly clear sky and then clear to partly cloudy and mid-80s on Friday. I'm 18 Storm Track Meteorologist Austin Haskins.
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8: Next. Hey, Alfie, what can I get for you? 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
9: Not bad, thanks. Mainly working here. 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
8: Me? 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
8: 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Ooh, and I'll grab an almond croissant, too.
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16: A Chippewa Falls man is heading to jail after leading police on a chase that ended with him running across a frozen lake. Nicholas Rickey pleaded no contest to drunk driving and fleeing officers. He was sentenced to 300 days in jail with 2 years probation after. The chase happened in January of 2024 when Lake Halley police, with help from Altoona police and several other agencies, pursued him from Business 53. Rickey drove his truck onto Lake Altoona, where it got stuck. Law enforcement caught him as he tried to cross the lake on foot. The Downtown Eau Claire Fall Festival returns for its 37th year this weekend. 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
24: Wisconsin weather. We'll see plenty of sunshine in our forecast for today once again, but the winds are going to be a lot calmer than it was on Wednesday with highs around 80 degrees. For tonight, we'll fall back into the mid to upper 50s with a mainly clear sky and then clear to partly cloudy and mid 80s on Friday. I'm 18 Storm Track meteorologist Austin Haskins.
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0: Yeah, waving $20 bills around on Hennepin Avenue. Yeah. That was the number one song of this date back in 1980.
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0: And as always, carefully researched and assembled by the lovely and talented Sis Biddy in our track research department, who tells me today is Eat a TV Dinner Day. Back in 1953, remember this? Mystery Meat Fast Food, the Swanson Company, sold its first frozen TV dinner. It was turkey and green peas and mashed potatoes and gravy. There have been several prepackaged meals marketed to the public, starting with Maxon Food System in 1945. But Swanson coined the name TV Dinner and invested in a large marketing plan, and it worked out very well for him. In 1940, the north side of Buckingham Palace was damaged by a German bomb. Queen Elizabeth, the Queen Mother, was quoted after some suggested that she send her daughters to Canada until the end of the war. The children will not leave unless I do. I shall not leave unless their father does. And the king will not leave the country under any circumstances. So there. 1960, on this date, a five-day-long conference in Baghdad began that ended with the creation of the Organization of the Petroleum Exporting Countries, OPEC. 1988, Miss Minnesota Gretchen Carlson was crowned Miss America. She was the first and only classical violinist to win the title. 1989, Deion Sanders intercepted a pass and scored a touchdown for the NFL Atlanta Falcons. 4 days earlier, he hit a home run for the Major League Baseball Columbus Clippers. He's the only player ever to do so. 1998, Zippy Chippy was banished from the Finger Lakes New York racetrack after losing his 85th consecutive race. 70-year-old Gelding, a fan favorite, had never won a race. Zippy Chippy's career at Finger Lakes ended when he refused for the third straight time to leave the starting gate. 2013, San Francisco City Attorney Dennis Herrera sued the state of Nevada, accusing it of deliberately giving some 500 psychiatric patients one-way bus tickets to California in recent years. I can believe that. The practice is sometimes called patient dumping or greyhound therapy. And in 2013, Toyota issued a recall of over 700,000 vehicles that had previously been recalled just a year before. This issue involved some suspension stuff. And it was a really sad day on this date 1 year ago. Charlie Kirk was murdered in Utah. Couple of birthdays, 1918, Rin Tin Tin, shell-shocked pup found by American serviceman Lee Duncan in a bombed-out dog kennel in Lorraine, France. Less than 2 months before the end of World War II, he was named for a puppet called Rin Tin Tin that French children gave to the American soldiers for good luck. They brought the dog home, trained it, and became a movie star. In 1937, Tommy Overstreet, who did Anne that we played yesterday, and Gwen, congratulations. But more importantly than that, that day is the anniversary of the birth of our dear departed friend Betty Lee, a member of the Angel Band. So that's it, the Old Geezer's Almanac for today, which is Thursday, right? Yeah, September 10, 2026. Thank you, Sis Biddy.
3: If your family's gotten so doggone big that you have to buy a bigger refrigerator just so you can get all them kids' pictures on it, you're one of us. 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

0: or that built out early. And so right now you see a lot of the gray, black, white, and bright red. And so that kind of dictates what we have on the ground right now. But typically there's about 7 or 8 different colors that the Silverado can come in. I certainly miss the days of being able to have the two-tone option, or back in the day we had kind of a split two-tone. You had the top color and the bottom color would be the same, and in the middle you'd have a different color. Yeah. And, you know, those were that was fun when you could kind of mix things up a little bit. And then, of course, we had a bunch of different interior option colors as well. So not quite as fruitful of colors as we've been used to in the past, but certainly still fun to mix and match as much as we can.
1: Can a person order a custom color for a truck?
0: Yeah, so we've got a special color option actually on the showroom floor right now. I've got an orange heavy-duty Bison, and that is the Tangier orange color, and just kind of a unique, something different. And if I remember correctly, they still do this where they build them in batches, and I think that you can order it in that color, but it'll wait until there's about, I think, possibly 5 that get built at the same time. And then they do that. They'll do a run of those on that particular color. But typically, it's a fleet color where we've got those special color options.
1: I was thinking about, and I'm sure you've run into this, some guy who wants his truck Packer green and gold.
0: Yes, there's been some of those in the past. We used to have a dark emerald green color that folks would kind of turn it into a Packer themed option for sure.
1: Well, look at your website. You've certainly got the inventory. Just look across here, and all kinds of Silverados, as you expect, but lots of Equinox. You've got a bunch of Colorados as well, and oh man, and Blazers. You know, it doesn't look like you're really short on anything right now.
0: No, I've got a good selection of stuff across the board. As you mentioned, the Silverado is a key piece of our inventory right now. And the specials that go along with it. We've got 0% for 5 years or 2.9 for 6 years. Plus you get the dealership discount of $3,000 on top of that. So that's one great way of taking advantage of those specials. Or you can stack all the rebates plus the dealership discount for up to $9,000 off MSRP and another $1,000 if you have a trade-in that qualifies. And basically if it's a 2012 or newer vehicle that doesn't have a branded title, you're going to qualify for another $1,000 rebate in the trade assist program for a total of $10,000 off MSRP on a brand new Silverado. So great opportunity there. As you mentioned, up and down the board, we've got a pretty good selection of some of our other areas. I've got a bunch of Equinoxes coming. I've got some on the ground. Got a good selection of Traverses. We're starting to get our 2027 Traverses on the ground. In fact, just in the past week, I think we delivered 3 of those. So very, very hot product right now. I've got a really nice Z71 in the sandstone gray color. That's got an all-new interior in the 2027 Traverse. Pretty excited about that. That's going to be a quick mover probably for us as well. And then, of course, Blazer. You mentioned the Blazer. The Chevrolet Blazer is kind of, we saw a lot of the Blazer inventory shift to the EV side, and we got light on the gas model, and now we've kind of swung back around, and now we've got, I think I've got 3 Blazers on the ground as well. So it's nice to have those available. And then, of course, the Trax and the Equinox, which are, again, a lot of what our volume models are. And when I talk about volume, you know, we're talking about, you know, that those between the Silverado, the Trax, and the Equinox, that is a lot of our new car volume. And so we take a lot of pride in having a good selection, having good available inventory, and, of course, talking about what those deals are and what the available specials are all the time.
1: The Equinox, as we mentioned before, was a home run from the first model that ever hit the ground. And they've upgraded quite a bit over the years, haven't they?
0: They really have. You know, more and more content has become standard with that vehicle. Just in the last year or two, they've done some other nice little changes to those. We're starting to see some of the new colors come available. There's an autumn bronze that is available now in the Equinox. And so we've been moving the 2027 Equinoxes for a couple of months now. So that's been

0: and been nice to see some of those new features and new colors come available. But you're right, Jay. You know, every time a new safety feature comes out, there might be a while where, well, this is an optional thing. Well, then they find out that it's a pretty popular feature, and sometimes it gets mandated that it's become standard equipment, but other times they've just added more content to increase the value of what the customer is getting, even on some of the base trim levels. And a lot of times folks are pleasantly surprised with all the creature comforts that do come with it as well. So, but the Equinox is pretty awesome. We've got that active trim level, which comes with a little more aggressive tire, real sporty off-road look. And then, of course, we've got the RS trim level, which is also highly contented, but very sporty looking. You know, not a lot of chrome, more blacked out, more mono painted items on the vehicle. So it just kind of really gives it that sporty look. And then, of course, we've got that LT trim level. And then within each one of those, you can add more content like the sunroof and different packages within those as far as safety equipment and that type of thing.
1: What about engine choices?
0: The Equinox is, we've got one engine choice. We have gone to a switchable all-wheel drive system, so you'll see us stock a lot of all-wheel drive Equinoxes, and then customer has the choice to turn on that all-wheel drive or turn it off. As we know in this part of the country, it's nice to have that available option.
1: Yep.
0: And then also in this time of the year, it's nice to get the better fuel economy. And so you see that across the board with a lot of our Equinox inventory. Not that you can't get a front wheel drive, you can still get a front wheel drive Equinox. But our Chevy Trax is only a front wheel drive option. And so we like to have that available switch vehicle to, you know, hey, I need to have that all-wheel drive function, or I need to have this. It gives you that option to look, if you're looking at a Trax, it gives you that option to look at the Trailblazer or possibly even the Equinox.
1: The Trax is another one that's really improved over the years, haven't they?
0: They really did. You know, when the Trax first came on the scene, it was kind of sat on a similar platform as the Chevy Cobalt. And it was available in an all-wheel drive. Now it's available in just front-wheel drive. But they've kind of stretched that chassis out a little bit. It became a much more friendlier car from the size perspective. Much easier to get in and out of. More cargo capacity in the back. All of the ergonomics that you'd expect it to have on the driver's cockpit, but also driver information centers, the radio screen, the connectivity, the Bluetooth availability, the app, the CarPlay stuff, all those things are there, and the connectivity with that car has been awesome. And, you know, that's somebody who's maybe first-time new car buyer, so they're probably a little bit younger, and they want a lot of those connectivity features are there, and that's one thing that the Trax delivers on.
1: Well, if any of these vehicles sound attractive to you, you can start shopping on the website, ChevytownUSA.com. 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That's Kai's Chevytown at 303 Oak Avenue in Menominee. 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Thank you, Joe.
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3: weather. We'll see plenty of sunshine in our forecast for today once again, but the winds are going to be a lot calmer than it was on Wednesday with highs around 80 degrees. For tonight, we'll fall back into the mid to upper 50s with a mainly clear sky and then clear to partly cloudy and mid 80s on Friday. I'm 18 Storm Track Meteorologist Austin Haskins.
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0: Pushkin 106.7 is Lassie County, Conway 20. Have you ever noticed this? No matter where you work or what you do for a living, if you work in a situation with a bunch of people on the payroll, you notice there's always that one person that nobody can figure out how they ever got hired. Yeah, that's me.
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2: A Chippewa Falls man is heading to jail after leading police on a chase that ended with him running across a frozen lake. Nicholas Rickey pleaded no contest to drunk driving and fleeing officers. He was sentenced to 300 days in jail with 2 years probation after. The chase happened in January of 2024 when Lake Halley police, with help from Altoona police and several other agencies, pursued him from Business 53. Rickey drove his truck onto Lake Altoona, where it got stuck. Law enforcement caught him as he tried to cross the lake on foot. The Downtown Eau Claire Fall Festival returns for its 37th year this weekend. The festival features street vendors, food trucks, live music, and more. It runs from 10 a.m. to 5 p.m. on Saturday. I'm Chris Turner.
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7: Next. Hey, Alfie. What can I get for you?
8: Hey, Nora. Just a nice latte, please. How was your weekend?
7: Not bad, thanks. Mainly working here. You?
8: 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Well, I was battling gods in the afterlife realm, and after lunch, I fought mercenaries. Ooh, could I get oat milk with that latte, please?
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8: 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Oh, and I'll grab an almond croissant, too.
7: Wait, what? 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
13: West Wisconsin weather. We'll see plenty of sunshine in our forecast for today once again, but the winds are going to be a lot calmer than it was on Wednesday with highs around 80 degrees. For tonight, we'll fall back into the mid to upper 50s with a mainly clear sky and then clear to partly cloudy and mid 80s on Friday. I'm 18 Storm Track Meteorologist Austin Haskins.
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0: 6.7 inch classic, and Barbara Fairchild singing a medley of her hit. "For My Crime Doesn't Pay Department, Especially If You're Stupid." Here's a guy in Poland who broke into a local furniture and carpet store. Investigating officers found the glass front door smashed, but once inside, they couldn't find anybody. They were getting ready to leave when an officer heard a sound of someone snoring coming from the carpet racks, and that's where they found the would-be burglar, obviously tired out from the hard work of breaking in. And in Spain, here's a guy decided to break into a store through the grease vent, got stuck and had to wait 7 hours till the store opened up and he could be freed. What can you think about these people?
1: You can't fix stupid.
0: That's about it.
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0: We're trying to run up 6.7. It's Classic Country. Hank Snow doing 90 down a dead end street. Shame on him. Let's go over to Chippewa Valley Electric Co-op and chat a little bit with Rebecca Belke. Good morning.
1: Good morning, Jay.
0: I'm going to talk a little bit about construction. And if you're in a construction project, you know that one of the first things you're going to need is electricity, right?
1: Yeah. Yep. It's kind of crucial.
0: And you got to get it to the job site. Now, are most of your service cables underground or above ground?
1: It's about half and half currently. Okay, yeah. So, yeah, we do different projects each year. There's kind of pros to both. Overhead lines, when there aren't a lot of trees and things around, are actually more cost effective. But underground, obviously, you're going to not have to worry about outages as often.
0: Yeah.
1: Typically with underground. So it's kind of, you know, a horse apiece.
0: Yeah.
1: They both have their pros and cons.
0: it'd be a lot easier to work on an above ground cable, I would suppose. But anyway, I've noticed around where I live, I guess everything is underground, which is pretty much all right with all of us. But here's the story. If you're doing some construction, you got to have power, and you want to plan ahead for this and get in touch with your co-op, if your electrical supplier, if it's in Chippewa Valley Electric Co-op's area. Call them, let them know what you need, and as early as you can, right?
1: Yeah, as early as you can. We do, for service upgrades, we do have a deadline of October 1st and new service October 15th of getting those on the calendar for the year to make sure that we can get those taken care of. Because even if it's an overhead project, still to place a pole, the ground needs to be soft enough to be able to do that.
0: You don't want to have to blow a hole in the ground, in other words.
1: Yeah. And so, if we do a project in winter, it's just increased cost because it's a lot harder for our crews and a lot different equipment that we need to use. So you want to be sure to get in contact with us if you're trying to squeak something in yet this year.
0: All right. And the other thing you have a note about is farm safety. Boy, you really need to think about that, especially this time of year as the guys and gals get ready for harvest. We get up country quite a bit, and a lot of machinery out there, especially on back roads.
1: Yeah.
0: You're probably not going to run to a combine on 53, but you get on some of the back roads, you're going to run into all kinds of farm equipment, and you need to slow down and give them plenty of room, right?
1: Yeah, definitely. It's just during this time of year, especially when they're harvesting, remember that you're sharing the road with them. Maybe leave a little earlier if you can, just in case you get behind some of the slow-moving machinery. Just like when you're in an area with road construction or, utility crews working, try to drive a little slower and respect that they're there doing their job and just be a little more careful and mindful of that.
0: And if you don't pay any attention to anything else we've said about being careful, you certainly should have a med alert, right?
1: Yes, definitely. So med alert is a medical alert device that we offer here through the co-op. We have a wrist option or an option that can be worn around the neck. It's pretty simple. It has fall detect. Otherwise, there's a button that you can push if you need help. And then it gets you the help that you need no matter where you are.
0: Yeah, and you determine what that help is going to be. You got to like that pretty well. Plus the fact that, as I'm fond of saying, everyone at the call center speaks Upper Midwest English. so you don't have to press any more buttons or any of that stuff to get English. You talk to somebody who can get help for you immediately. And if you'd like to see one of these, go to the co-op, and they'll demonstrate it for you. Maybe even let you push a button yourself if you behave yourself. And it's only $38 a month. You can't find a better peace of mind than that, I think. All available at Chippewa Valley Electric Co-op in Cornell. Thanks, Rebecca.
1: Thanks, Jay.
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3: Wisconsin weather. We'll see plenty of sunshine in our forecast for today once again, but the winds are going to be a lot calmer than it was on Wednesday with highs around 80 degrees. For tonight, we'll fall back into the mid to upper 50s with a mainly clear sky and then clear to partly cloudy and mid 80s on Friday. I'm 18 Storm Track Meteorologist.

0: If you ever told that nice officer that you were driving on both sides of the road because you pay taxes for both sides...
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0: Who's going to 106.7? Is classic out of Waylon Jennings. Ain't living long like this. Sometimes it may not turn out just the way you think it's going to. Sunny today, he says, and a high about 80. All right. Clear tonight, down to 57. Tomorrow, sunny and maybe a couple degrees warmer, about 82 for a high. And right now, where are we? 57 degrees at the Moose.
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I was on the outskirts of a little southern town, trying to reach my destination before the sun went down. The old CB was blaring away on channel 19 when there came a little boy's voice on the radio line. And he said, "Breaker 19, is anyone there? Come on back, truckers, and talk to Teddy Bear." Well, I keyed the mic and I said, "You got it, Teddy Bear." And the little boy's voice came back on the air. "Appreciate the break. Who we got on that end?" I told him my handle and then he began. "Now, I'm not supposed to bother you fellas out there. Mom says you're busy and for me to stay off there. But you see, I get lonely and it helps to talk. 'Cause that's about all I can do. I'm crippled and I can't walk." I came back and told him to fire up that mic, and I'd talk to him as long as he liked. "This was my dad's radio," the little boy said, "but I guess it's mine and mom's now, 'cause my daddy's dead. Dad had a wreck about a month ago. He was trying to get home in a blinding snow. Mom has to work now to make ends meet, and I'm not much help with my two crippled feet. She says not to worry, that we'll make it all right. But I hear her crying sometimes late at night. You know, there's one thing I want more than anything else to see. Oh, I know you guys are too busy to bother with me. But you see, my dad used to take me for rides when he was home. But I guess it's all over now since my daddy's gone." Not one breaker came on the old CB as that little crippled boy talked with me. I tried hard to swallow a lump that just wouldn't stay down as I thought about my boy back in Greenville town. Dad was going to take Mom and me with him later on this year. Well, I remember him saying, "Someday this old truck will be yours, Teddy Bear. But I know I'll never get to ride an 18-wheeler again. But this old base will keep me in touch with all my trucker friends. Teddy Bear's going to back on out now and leave you alone, 'cause it's about time for Mom to come home. But you give me a shout when you're passing through, and I'll sure be happy to come back to you." Well, I came back and I said, "Before you go, 1010, what's your home 20, little CB friend?" Well, he gave me his address and I didn't once hesitate, 'cause this hot load of freight is just gonna have to wait. I turned that truck around on a dime and headed straight for Jackson Street 229. And as I rounded the corner, oh, I got one heck of a shock. 18-wheelers were lined up for three city blocks. Well, I guess every driver for miles around had caught Teddy Bear's call. And that little crippled boy was having a ball. For as fast as one driver would carry him in, another would carry him to his truck and take off again. Well, you better believe I took my turn at riding Teddy Bear. And then I carried him back in and put him down in his chair. And buddy, if I never live to see happiness again, I want you to know I saw it that day in the face of that little man. We took up a collection for him before his mama got home, and each driver said goodbye, and then they were all gone. He shook my hand with a mile-long grin and said, "So long, trucker. I'll catch you again." Yeah, I hit that interstate with tears in my eyes. And I turned on the radio and I got another surprise. Breaker 19 came a voice on the air. Just one word of thanks from Mama.

0: and riding bicycles for the rest of his life. Is that it?
1: Yep.
0: Yeah, pretty much. I just played Red Sovereign's Teddy Bear. Did you have a teddy bear when you were a kid?
1: No, I never did, actually. I had a lamb.
0: A lamb? I thought you said a lamp.
1: Yep. No, no.
0: Yeah, I had a lamp. Its name was Harry, and we were very close friends. I don't know.
1: Yep.
0: I didn't have one either. I guess I was not teddy bear inclined. Well, what about the furniture industry? Now that you have officially bought the business, Economy Furniture, do you have any plans for expansion or do anything different from what's been the way it's been in the past?
1: No, I think my dad did a pretty good job and was steady as she goes. So,
0: well, one of the things that I guess he brought about was the idea of let's do away with these phony baloney sales where you mark things up 20% and show a 10% sale discount or whatever. However those things are, I don't really know. But you keep it's the same price pretty much all year long, except sometimes in December you have that crazy auction or whatever. But if you get a price today at Economy Furniture, it's going to be the same price you get tomorrow when you come back in.
1: Yep.
0: And that applies to everything in your inventory. What about special orders? Is there any charge for that kind of thing?
1: There's no extra charge, but sometimes, you know, if you add, you can always add stuff or take stuff away. I'll change the price, too. But
0: yeah, yeah. But if you just want to go and get a sofa, well, I'll do what Sherry and I did. We went in, we sat on several, and Sherry picked the one that we liked. And then picked the fabric. And I did have a say on the cushions. I wanted one cushion that was firmer than the others. And you can do that. And there's no extra charge for that. The thing of it is, when you go to pick out the fabric, boy, take a little time because you've got, I don't know how many different fabrics you have on all. It must be thousands of them on all your different pieces of furniture.
1: Oh, it's got to be at least 800, 900, so.
0: Yeah, okay. So you need furniture. This is a place to go. And how about these lift recliners? Are those still as popular as they have been?
1: Oh, more popular than ever. So.
0: There you go. I've been thinking about one of those maybe for the studio. Not that I get up all that often, but it might be a good move. Anyway, if you need furniture, this is what we did. We went, we got our sofa, and then we found that Credenza just happened to see it on the website and thought, yeah, that looks pretty good. Got a little fireplace in it and all, so we got that too. And guess what? They deliver, and they don't charge you for it. You deliver all over the place, don't you?
1: Oh, yeah. Pretty much anywhere in Wisconsin we'll go to. So.
0: Oh, okay. All right. 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They're online at economyfurniture.us, and they're also on Facebook as well. If you want to call them, here's a phone number, 715-723-1444, 723-1444. Thank you, Jake.
1: Thanks, Jay.
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3: Wisconsin weather. We'll see plenty of sunshine in our forecast for today once again, but the winds are going to be a lot calmer than it was on Wednesday with highs around 80 degrees. For tonight, we'll fall back into the mid to upper 50s with a mainly clear sky and then clear to partly cloudy and mid 80s on Friday. I'm 18 Storm Track Meteorologist Austin Haskins.
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got into a heated argument over whether it's a bucket or a pail, you're one of us. 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

0: Michigan 106, about 106.7, classic country. All right, it's 10 till 10 now. We're up to 62 degrees now. I'm going to visit with the birthday boy. That's Lloyd Miller, Miller's Auto Sales Equipment Rental. We had a great time at the party last week, Lloyd. Thanks for that. Thank you very much.
1: Yeah, thanks for coming. We had a real good time. A lot of people showed up, and it was a good time, and nobody got hurt. I don't think anybody got inebriated, so it was all good, and we had a good time. Met a lot of people that I haven't seen for a long time, and it was just kind of nice to see everybody. And it was kind of really made a little weird when you walked in, because I really didn't. You said you were coming, but I thought, he'll phase out. But no, he showed up. Got to give you credit for that.
0: Well, if I said I'm going to do something, I pretty much do it.
1: I know, but there's sometimes if you don't feel good, you know, some people just you have to quit. But you came. I appreciate it. Thank you.
0: Yes, sir.
1: I want to thank everybody for coming. I want to thank St. Croix Casino up there for throwing the party. They paid for the whole thing. No, it's not because I'm a high roller. It's just because they like me. anyway, today we got a lot of stuff going on. I'm down to probably, if you looked on my website, I think I'm down to about 10, 12 vehicles. So I don't know. The move out here has been really good. We've had a lot of different people coming in, one that we've never had before and some that we've had before that just come out to check us out to see how it is. I'll go through the small list. I got something here that's kind of weird. So if you're looking for a big van, so it's 12 foot in the back where you can open the big back doors, wrap all the way around. I think there's six by six in the back. It's a 2022 ProMaster 2500 six-cylinder automatic front-wheel drive, loaded up really, really nice. I just put a windshield in it. Belonged to Bergstrom over there. It was their own personal drive, so they have maintenance. When we checked Carfax, it's perfect. You can buy that thing for $13,999 and still got a book over 24. It does have over 200,000, but it's been well taken care of, and it's really nice. So if you need a big work van, I have one here. We still got a 20 Suburban LT here. 135,000 miles for 19 and some change. I got a 2015 Silverado. What is that? That's an LTZ. 114,800 miles, and that's 19,000 and some change. I got a 2019 Jeep Cherokee Limited.

0: limited, 3.2 six-cylinder, all-wheel drive, panoramic roof, loaded right up, 59,000 miles, and I'm going to guess that thing's going to leave for 18.9 today. Somebody wants it. And of course, everything, you got to pay tax, title, and plates. I can't.
1: Of course, yeah.
0: The government doesn't let me forget about that. 2000, here's the one here, and I don't know why it hasn't gone. It's got to leave this week, because next week it's going to a big auction. It's kind of a toy. It's a 2010 Chevy Colorado LT, full four doors, red. It came from way down south, so there's no rust on it. Four-wheel drive. It's got aftermarket wheels and aftermarket tires, so they're kind of a little bigger than what should belong on it. But it looks kind of cool, and it drives perfect. 98,000 miles. Today, somebody comes in here with 13.7, they can buy that. Well, there'll be tax title and all that good stuff,
1: yeah,
0: too. But that's a steal on a rust-free vehicle. 2016 Silverado LT, pickup truck, 150-some thousand, no rust. $14,999. I got a 2018. I don't know why nobody's looking at this. 2018 GMC Acadia SLE, loaded up, nice. Six passenger, backup camera, 133,000 on the motor, but everything was just done to that motor. Timing chain, cam phasers, the whole works. So if you're worried about it because of that, don't be, and you can buy that thing for $13,999. That's 18. I got a, let's see, I got a 2014 Nissan Frontier SV, 4.0, six-cylinder, really nice, quad cab, 139,900 and something, so you might as well say 140. I just put all new brakes in the back, ABS sensors. I mean, it's ready to go. What do you buy for $12,999 for a four-wheel drive little pickup? I got a 19 Equinox here that has got to go on as well on Monday or Tuesday. So if you want that, it's a 19 Equinox, 1.5, and then that's the one without any, never had any issues on that model. All-wheel drive, I think that's got leather, navigation. Oh, wait, back up. Does not. That's got cloth seats, backup camera, heated seats, 131,000. Get this, $10,999 for a 19 Equinox that doesn't have any issues. I got a 17 Ford Edge here, SEL, 2.0 four-cylinder that's really sharp, loaded with every option, with 111 for $10,499, and that vehicle is exceptionally nice. I got a 1500 Tradesman here, 4.7 V8, regular cab, short box. It's got everything, but it does not have power windows. It's got all the others, so you got to crank the windows up. You know? I only say you got to crank the windows up because I told somebody the other day it didn't have no power windows, and they thought that the windows were broke. So I had to explain this stuff again.
1: Yeah.
0: So I'm just telling you, the only way they're broke is if your arm is and you can't roll it up and down. And that one's 124,000 miles, roll bars, light bars. I mean, that thing is awesome. $99.99. I got a 2016. Here's that one Hyundai again, that Tucson SE, whatever you want to call it. 2.0 four-cylinder, four-wheel drive, 119,000 miles, new windshield, $9.99. I got a 17 Chevy Equinox LT here that is really nice, 124,000, navigation, leather. I'm going to say $89.99. You can buy that, too. People, don't wait on these four-wheel drives because that white stuff is coming, and when it does, you're going to be shocked when you see what we pay for this stuff now to start buying so that we can sell it to you. You're going to be like, oh, my God, why are they so high? Well, the white stuff is here, and now you're going to have to pay.
1: That's it.
0: I don't have to say. I don't have to tell you what that white stuff is. Jay already knows what it is.
1: Very well what it is, yeah.
0: So I got a... I don't know why nobody's looking at this. 2014 VW Beetle TDI, that means diesel, 2.0 four-cylinder diesel, and it is 100% perfect, loaded with every option, 128,000 miles. I'm going to let that thing go for $12,499 today. Still got that 2009 Cadillac Shuttle Limo, 4.6 V8, came from way down south, no rust, locks, leather. Now, that's a six-passenger, it's a six-door, so each side there's three doors, so you can pile everybody in. You don't have to drag yourself to the front of the limo, and it is nice. 61,000 actual miles, 10 grand, and I've been driving that thing all over, and everything works. I got these two little cars here. I got a 2001 Audi TT Quattro Roadster convertible, manual tranny, loaded up with everything. It says there's an O2 sensor and a couple other little gadgets I know nothing about. So if you want something you can just get in and play with, $5,000 today, and that's a $10,000 toy. I also got a 2003 BMW Z4 convertible with a 2.56 cylinder, two-door, gray, black top, so that's power top convertible, power windows, leather seats, loaded right up. The inside door handle, I'm only telling you this to be honest, the inside door handle on the right-hand side, somebody broke it off, broke the chrome part off that you pull out on. I think there is a couple, there's a light on there telling on that one that it is a, it needs an ABS sensor, and I'm just not going to fix any of these things. You can buy that one for $5,000 and drive it home. If you're into the Audis or the BMWs, it's a steal, so they're both convertibles. Next year, oh, and the, that Audi's only got 86,000 miles, and the BMW's only got 107. So I think there's a long ways to go there.
1: Yeah, you're right, yeah.
0: Both of them. So we've been having a lot of people come out here looking and checking. If you come out here, you know, today or tomorrow, and you come up with a decent price, if it's close, I'm just going to let them rip. I'm down to 10 or 12 vehicles, but this means I'm going to go crazy next week and go buy some different ones.
1: Yep.
0: That, you know, I've had a car lot 30-some years of my life, and you can have 20 cars, 30 cars, 40 cars, and you still got that one person that comes on your lot and says, when are you going to the auction to get some more?
1: Yeah.
0: Or
1: yeah.
0: When are you going to a dealer? Well, you know, I have all these. What do you, I mean, isn't there one out of all these that you could pick one? You know, I mean, why do you got to do that? But anyway, maybe they're just special and they want something really nice. So as far as the rentals, we've kind of been displaying all of our stuff out on the front lot to the south now, so you'll be able to see a lot of our stuff that we have for rentals. Just give us a call. I don't know about the rest of you, but we all had a good weekend. I had, like I said, we had our birthday party on Saturday, and Sunday we had demolition derby, and then Monday we went over to Sweeney's Wago Buy and went over there for a burnout contest, and it was a good, we all had a good time, and that's what it's all about on the weekends, right, Jay?
1: 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Well, if you need some wheels, this is the guy, Miller's Auto Sales and Equipment Rental, in the new location, well, a different location. 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
3: weather. We'll see plenty of sunshine in our forecast for today once again, but the winds are going to be a lot calmer than it was on Wednesday with highs around 80 degrees. For tonight, we'll fall back into the mid to upper 50s with a mainly clear sky and then clear to partly cloudy and mid 80s on Friday. I'm 18 Storm Track meteorologist Austin Haskins.
2: Well, that's it for today. Thank you so very much for letting me be a part of your day. 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

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Howdy, it's Bob Pickett. 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

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Sarah called me. She didn't want to be on the air, but she said that she's using this song for her wedding in a couple of weeks. She says it's going to be a George Strait wedding. Well, you got to invite George, right? George Strait, I Cross My Heart.

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You having a good day so far? I'm Bob Pickett. Here it is, just one day till the weekend. And unfortunately, it's just a normal weekend. But we got football, when that counts for something, right? She left with that.

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All right, moms, when you go home this afternoon from working a full day and then you still got cooking and cleaning and all that stuff to do and the house is a mess, I just want you to hear this song in your head. It's a beautiful mess, okay? It's Diamond Rio.

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Oh, man, it's Angie Ward. I hope you are having a great lunch hour. Thanks for spending it with us. Here's Randy Houser. How country feels?

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Yep, if you want to know what a holler is, Google it. I don't have time to explain. Here's Randy Travis's Deeper Than the Holler.

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0: 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Here's Steve Holy.
1: She said, I need some time to find myself. I need a little space to think. And maybe we should start seeing other people. 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

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All right, true confession. Back in 1987 when this song came out, I had no idea what the big deal was about buying oceanfront property in Arizona. Because, yeah, I was a little sketch on my geographics at that moment. So I'm better now.

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It's Angie Ward. You ever see the movie Weekend at Bernie's? If it were a song, it would be this one from Joe Diffie.

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Well, a big congratulations to Dale Marshall of Anchorage, who won the Alaska Midnight Sun Great Pumpkin Weigh-Off once again. His winning entry weighed 1,436 pounds. That's a pumpkin, you guys. Talk about great pumpkin.

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1: It's Moose Country 106.7. It's Angie Ward. Thank you for hanging out with us this afternoon. Before you know it, everybody's going to have colder weather. Yep. Thanks, Zach Brown. Thanks for saying goodbye to summer.

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Hello, it's Angie. Where have you seen the memes floating around the last couple of weeks since we lost Dolly of George Strait and Willie Nelson wrapped in bubble wrap? Hey, listen, I know it's a joke, but somebody go check on him.

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Of course, that was back before the war. Yeah, your uncle and I made quite a pair, flying F-15s through hostile air. He went down, but they missed me by a hair. He'd always stop right there and say,

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It's when you got a fast car, you think you got everything.

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I don't know why, but this song from Dierks Bentley, Sideways, makes me think of NASCAR. And all those NASCAR drivers in the chase for the championship. Denny Hamlin goes into this weekend's race with a 12-point lead over everyone else. Here's Dierks Bentley and Sideways.

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It's Angie Ward with one of Alabama's songs. It actually wasn't on a legit album. It was on their Greatest Hits Volume 2 album and then became another number one. Here's Born Country.

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Hey, it's Heath West, and no matter what you got going on in Altoona or Chippewa Falls, always appreciate you letting us tag along. It's Moose Country 106.7.

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And on the way, what was intended to be a car commercial jingle, but they just kept writing more music and more lyrics, turned into a long song that George Strait said no to, but Lone Star said yes. Song is What About Now? It's on the way next after Billy Currington.

0: 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Here's Garth and Papa Love Mama.
1: Papa drove a truck nearly all his life. You know it drove Mama crazy being a trucker's wife. The part she couldn't handle was being alone. I guess she needed more to hold than just a telephone.

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